The proof is everywhere you look at creation, and we've got a lot of it in the Pacific Northwest. The proof is also in every song you hear on Spirit 105.3, celebrating the one who created it all.

While you're out and about this weekend, enjoy the parade. 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
2: She was talking about being confident going into her interviews, feeling like she's going to actually be able to provide for her family. And, you know, I could kind of relate to her. I have severe dental anxiety, which is why I started volunteering in the clinic, because I wanted to give back to people who might be feeling the same way. We're supposed to be the hands and feet of Jesus. And sometimes we're the pinky toes. I'm not doing the teeth. I'm just taking the x-ray or walking somebody down the aisle. But I'm at least being able to show his love.
3: Thank you, Shelley, for being the pinky toe and loving our neighbors in Seattle.
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0: When people talk about Chung Ye, they often say the same thing. 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And when something serious happens, that makes all the difference. 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
1: Hi, I'm Paul. 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
2: 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Welcome. My name is Brant. Sherry is here too. Thanks for listening on this Memorial Day. We hope your Memorial Day is going great. Thanks for listening to the show too. If you ever want to follow us on Facebook or something, we would love that. It's called Brant Hansen Page on Facebook. Again, hope you're having a great Memorial Day.

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Hi, it's Erica. Do you hear God whispering to you today? 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
1: Hey, this is Phil Wickham. Doesn't this world just feel like it's getting crazier? And I'm so thankful for Jesus that I wake up in the morning with peace in my heart, with hope and life because of Jesus. It says in the scripture that if you confess with your mouth that Jesus is Lord and believe in your heart that God raised him from the dead, you will be saved. So right now you can cry out to Jesus and know that you are saved and know that heaven is your home and know that you're forgiven. I cannot wait to see him face to face. I'm homesick for heaven.

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0: Coolest what?
1: DJs.
0: Sure. And then sometimes we have things that break into the show.
2: Oh, my goodness.
0: Look at this.
2: There it is. Sorry, we have to break into this program. But it's very important. Man. We have breaking animal news that's crossing our breaking animal news desk from the Breaking Animal News Center. I'm Brian Hansen.
1: There's a new lemur facial recognition tool. And thank you, by the way, to David V on Twitter for sending this my way, knowing that I would appreciate
0: he's a breaking animal news correspondent.
1: Yes. Okay. Thank you, David V, for being a correspondent. He submitted a story. They have now finally developed an automated way to tell one lemur's face from another.
0: Okay.
1: So that there's no more confusion.
0: Who was confused?
1: I imagine you were. Well, I think a lot of people were.
0: I don't look at lemurs ever, so I wouldn't have been confused. But is there someone that's dealing with lemurs?
1: Would you know if you looked at a lemur and another lemur, like, that's a different lemur? I don't think you would.
0: Would I need to know? Maybe that's a better question. Who cares?
2: Security. That's it. That's it.
0: I'm sorry.
1: Anyway. They can now tell lemurs apart. The tool is now in our hands. That was my story. Thank you.
3: Did you hear that? 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
1: Very interesting. They say the people who make more money on the it has to do with your physical attractiveness. That's what they say. Okay. The study. Mm-hmm. But they found that people who are very, very attractive make more money than usual. Okay, not a shock.
2: Right.
1: People who are very, very unattractive also make more money than average. It's the people in the big middle
0: that are catching a beat down.
1: They're kept down.
0: Okay.
1: But you want to be on one end or the other.
2: All right.
1: Now, I'll speak for myself. I'm in the middle. Okay. I know that. Okay?
0: All right.
1: That's where I reside. The question I think people like me have to decide, mm-hmm. If we're going to make a bid for one or the other.
0: Oh, how do you get there?
1: Right, how do we get there?
0: Oh, that's a good question.
1: And realistically, I have to think, is it which way?
0: I was going to say, you're in the middle, but you're closer to one or the other. So,
1: you have to
0: what's
1: decide.
0: The shortest distance?
1: Maybe ask friends, family, like, hey, I need to go all out.
0: Which
1: do you
0: way?
1: Think I should just... I'm taking this to the house one way or the other.

be honest, I want to worship Jesus every day. I want my kids to be worshiping the Lord. And subconsciously, when we're listening to Spirit 105.3, it's constant worship and praise to Jesus. And it's just something that really can settle in the heart. And it changes your day. It changes the outlook. And it changes the way that we can look at people. It's something that I want my kids to experience every day.

0: It's Brant and Sherry. Lighthearted laughs.
1: I'm sorry.
0: And real substance.
2: Wait, sorry, really serious.
1: Oh, really serious? Okay.
0: With even more laughs. Refreshingly odd. Oddly refreshing. 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
1: I think he's on to something. Friend of mine on Twitter, he raised this issue. He's in church culture, and so he said it's kind of weird because there's all sorts of advice, like from in sermons and stuff about a good marriage, mm-hmm. you know, or how to handle your money or whatever. But we're not so much into parenting advice anymore. Like, I think I've noticed that too. Because it's so sensitive.
0: People are sensitive about it.
1: They're so, and it raises all sorts of issues. Like, well, here's the best way to raise your kids. Stop doing that. Start doing this. Mm-hmm. And I think we still need it.
0: I agree.
1: But people don't, like, we need mentoring. We need wisdom. But it's so sensitive that people have backed off on that one. It's not completely. There's still books mm-hmm. out there, but not as much.
0: If I asked you right now to give some parenting advice, would you do it even though it's so sensitive?
1: Oh, sure, I would. But here's the thing. Mm-hmm. I think everybody wants to give it.
0: Yeah.
1: Now, if you ask somebody listening, do you want to hear Brant's advice?
0: That's the better question, right?
1: Of course I'm willing to spout off and go, come on, here's how you do it. Do you want to receive it is the question.
2: 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We don't think about these healthy habits, we just do them. And if all these things are good for us and good for the people around us, why wouldn't we take the time for prayer? What if we did? What would it look like for the Puget Sound to come together in faith, praying together for the Lord's will to be done in Seattle as it is in heaven? 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
1: Hey, this is Cece Winans. Psalm 63 talks about God's love being better than life. And that is so true. When I think of the goodness of Jesus and all that he has done, I can't help but praise God. He's worthy of all of our praise, all of our strength. The Bible instructs us to love him with all of our heart, soul, and mind. Why? 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He is worthy of it all.

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2: Hi, I'm Max. 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
3: Hey there, hope you're having a great Memorial Day. I am Brant. Sherry is here too, and we would love it if ever you want to call, just get some input on something we're talking about on the show, please feel free to do it. It's 855-90-BRANT, 855-90-BRANT. I've memorized the number, and it took me a long time.
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1: There are a lot of mistakes on this program. I admit it. It happens. We're ad-libbing. I say things wrong sometimes.
0: Improv. Think of it as that.
1: Yeah. Mm-hmm. And and especially when we talk about deeper things, like, I don't want to mess that up. But mm-hmm. when people are like, oh, you didn't say that quite right. You're right. I totally didn't. Ad-libbing. And we've had people ask, are you guys going off a script? And the answer is no. And mm-hmm. and then the response is, if we were going off a script, it'd be way better.
0: Yeah, it'd have a little more structure to it.
1: And I thought, what would it sound like if we did have a script? So I typed up a script.
0: Did you now? So this is mine. Okay. So I haven't seen this,
1: How it would go down. This would be every other line. Be you.
0: Okay.
1: So it'd be like, here's how it would start. Something like, gonna get to, okay. Hey, what's up? I'm Brant.
0: And I'm producer Sherry. I love being on this program.
1: Well, thanks, Brant. Sherry. But you don't need to say that. You interrupt me. And...
0: No, really, it's such an honor to even be associated with the Brant Hanson Show. After all, Brant has won numerous awards.
1: What? Now, Sherry, what? Don't bring up my awards.
0: No, I insist. The awards are well-deserved, so many, many awards are given, and you richly deserve them.
1: Well, this is all just a little embarrassing.
0: It certainly is. I, for one, count my blessings daily as I report for work. For I have truly prospered. Brant.
1: Just read this.
0: I'm so okay, fine. All right. For I have truly prospered under Brant's leadership and tutelage.
1: Oh, come on now.
0: Where would I be without this opportunity and this program? Well, I'll tell you where I'd be. Floundering. That's right, floundering.
1: Oh, hey now, Sherry. Come on.
0: It's true. I need this show, Brant. America needs this show.
1: That's really good.
0: Wow.
1: You're supposed to pause more before America.
0: I think everyone understands what's happening in this script.
1: I need this show, Brant. Big pause. America needs this show.
0: Oh, that's how I should have delivered it. Okay, yeah, well, next time let's have some rehearsal beforehand.
1: Pretty good.
0: Thank
1: little
0: you.
1: Thing there.
0: Thanks.
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1: This really is a great question. What if we did a movie based on the book, Unoffendable? And I was just wondering who would play Sherry.
0: Why do I have to be in it?
1: I don't know.
0: Okay.
1: All right. Gotta be Carrie. Okay. Why can't you be in it?
0: All right. I'll be in it. That's fine.
1: I mentioned you in the book.
0: That's true. Okay.
1: So.
0: This music, is it like an adventure kind of?
1: I think it'd be kind of an epic adventure.
0: Oh, wow. Okay. Who's playing me?
1: Yeah. Who do you want to play you?
0: I'm always a fan of Regina King. So she's a great actress, TV actress. And yeah.
1: Well, you're a big fan of Viola Davis, too.
0: I am a fan of Viola Davis, older. But I was going to say our ages don't quite match there, but...
1: All right.
0: Jada Pinkett, if I buckle down to lose a few pounds, but sure.
1: Okay.
0: Jada Pinkett, let's say that.
1: Jada Pinkett. for me...
0: Okay.
1: See, in my mind... now, I would go with, a Chris Hemsworth. Is that his name?
0: Mm-hmm. The guy who plays Thor.
1: Yeah, he would have headphones on and be talking into the microphone. And
0: okay.
1: Stuff.
0: So you're going to have his Thor
1: sleeveless
0: stuff on.
1: And then, all that stuff. I see myself kind of in that.
0: Okay.
1: In that realm.
0: All right.
1: I think I'd be the best.
0: Probably would have picked someone else, but okay.
1: You were going to say Mr. Bean, weren't you? But I see myself more like Thor myself.
2: If you look at old photographs, framed and fading, you might see the faces of young soldiers, faces filled with bravery, fear, longing for home, faces of people who maybe didn't make it back to that home. How can I express my gratitude? And while Memorial Day makes us think of soldier uniforms and cool history facts while we soak in the new warmth of summer, what it's really about is real people. People who sacrificed everything, and the people who live on in the world their sacrifice was for. It's for people to mourn and remember those we can never repay. Thank you. Honoring the brave and the fallen. Spirit 105.3.
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0: Refreshingly odd, oddly refreshing.
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1: Hi, I'm Erica. Feel like you're not enough? 5 loaves and 2 fish. Didn't seem like enough, but look what Jesus did with that. Spirit
2: 105.3. Happy Memorial Day to you. My name is Brant, and Sherry is here too. Thank you for listening to the show, by the way, even if you've got a different kind of schedule today or whatever's going on. If you would like, we have podcasts. If you're going to travel this summer or something, you're going to go out and do stuff. It's called the Brant and Sherry Oddcast, and it's on the usual podcast places, but you might like it. It's every day, and again, at like iTunes and also Google Play and that kind of stuff.

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Colossians chapter 2 says, "Let your lives overflow with thanksgiving for all he has done." 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
2: Hey, what's going on? This is one of those cool radio shows. Everybody's buzzing.
3: Well, that's sort
1: but
3: of
1: then,
2: important thing. But, oh,
1: look
2: wait
1: at that.
2: A second.
1: Oh, no.
3: We have breaking animal news that takes precedence here. Whenever
1: as well it should.
3: It's our commitment to you to bring the breaking animal news van to the news. To put the little antenna thing way up in the sky and then have somebody live.
1: Right, you.
3: Me.
1: Mm-hmm.
3: So I'll throw it to myself here with this story. Another study confirms what we already knew about cats. They know who you are. They just don't care.
1: Okay.
3: They don't care. Another study confirms it.
1: Okay.
3: They tested how they would respond to voices, and they used strangers' voices and they used the owner's voice.
1: Mm-hmm.
3: They said that when strangers' voices would call them or something, they would have a certain reaction, not much.
1: Right.
3: When owners would call them, though, they could see their ears rotate a little bit. Like, yeah, I recognize that.
1: And I still don't care.
3: They still don't care. I'm still not getting up. I don't give a rip. This is the...
1: So it's not like the dog. Are we being fair to cats? Because are we comparing them to dogs? Like, dogs know, and they get excited. They jump around. Whereas cats, it's just not in their personality. They're introverts.
3: They just don't care. Yeah, whatever. I'm not judging them at all.
1: You're not judging the cats?
3: No, I just think it's good to know.
1: Okay.
3: Like, they know who you are. Right, right. They're smart.
1: Yes.
3: Yep. And they don't care. So as soon as we get used to that,
1: it'll make things easier.
3: We won't be hurt as much by the lack of caring.
4: Okay, we think that it's a dog, like, shaking their ears after they get wet or have a bath or something.
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1: Hey, some good news. And we talk about this a lot because I'm an introvert and I'm also really analytical. Sherry's very extroverted and also pretty analytical. But here's the thing. I don't have the same feelings a lot of people do during church worship services, for instance. I'm not feeling that. And I mentioned that not to say, oh, I hate these worships, but to say, look, if you're like that, please understand there's a lot of people like us. And it honestly is okay. It is. In fact, I used to think, I got the wrong impression. I got the impression that that's what worship was. Like, worship is a feeling that I try to get during music on Sunday morning. But that has nothing to do with like the biblical understanding of really the posture of worship, which is every day. It's today. It's me being obedient in the things I do and the things I think. And because I love God, I love him. I love what he's done for me. So it's my response to him. But that's the worship that he's really after. Oh, yes, he loves the singing too. That's good for us as well. But let's not think that that's the thing. Like, it's the daily walking around stuff that we got to do. That's where the worship is.
2: 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We take showers, hopefully every day. We eat several times a day, ideally good, nutritious food. We don't think about these healthy habits. We just do them. And if all these things are good for us and good for the people around us, why wouldn't we take the time for prayer? What if we did? What would it look like for the Puget Sound to come together in faith, praying together for the Lord's will to be done in Seattle as it is in heaven? Well, you're invited every day, 7 days a week at 5 a.m., 9 a.m., noon, or 5 p.m., whatever time works best for you, to not just listen, but to join in praying as we pray the Lord's Prayer together. 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
4: 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A wonderful day. Sherry is here. My name is Brant. 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Mm-hmm. 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
1: You probably handpick your friends, right? I mean, kind of do that.
0: Mm-hmm.
1: Kinda weed people out. They're annoying or whatever. Just kinda, that's enough. Can't do that with certain people, though. Outside of friends, like family.
0: True.
1: The general rule. Co-workers.
0: Mm-hmm.
1: Unless you're in management and you can say, that's enough. You're out of here. It's really difficult. But those things are wonderful. Church, too. And, like, these people you're going to be getting to know, if you're, like, really part of a church community and you really get to know these people, there are going to be people there. You're going to be amazed at their spiritual immaturity or just their pompousness or their whatever. I mean, anything. All the way across the board because they're humans.
0: Mm-hmm.
1: It's really good. That's a really good thing to be around people you can't just opt out of because they will shape you and change you. God will use them, frustrating as they are. And now there's really not that many avenues for that to happen. It used to be there were all sorts of ways that you couldn't, I mean, you couldn't move.
0: Mm-hmm. Because it was community.
1: Yeah, you're stuck in that village.
0: Mm-hmm.
1: And now you can up and leave that and leave this. But man, there's something about being stuck with some people. It's really good.
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Hi, this is Chance. Well, I actually grew up listening to Spirit 105.3. My mom and I would jam out in the car. Yeah, it's just always been a part of my everyday. Fantastic way to start the day every morning as I'm driving into work. And just thank you. Thanks for being there. Spirit.

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1: We were just talking about, you know, having to put up with annoying people. It's everybody has to do this. Everybody. You interact with people, you're part of any kind of community or family, or you have neighbors, or you're coworkers, or something. Something I continue to be amazed by. Maybe you think about this all the time, so it's not that big of a revelation, but how often it isn't that whatever people are doing has to do with me. Like their annoying behaviors, their annoying attitudes, the thing that they say that's rude, does it really have to do with me? Very rarely, I think.
0: I agree.
1: It has to do with all
0: whatever
1: sorts of other...
0: It's like spillover from whatever they're going on. There's a sum total of all of their experiences, and it happens to be spilling over on me, but it's not about me.
1: Right. I mean, they'd be maybe even threatened by me, but even that doesn't have to do... It'd be somebody else if it wasn't me doing whatever I'm doing or tasked with doing. Mm-hmm. So that's kind of a relief. I mean, just think about it. Like, all these reactions people have, it's like 90% plus, I'm guessing, that's them, period.
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0: If you look at old photographs, framed and fading, you might see the faces of young soldiers, faces filled with bravery, fear, longing for home, faces of people who maybe didn't make it back to that home. How can I express my gratitude? And while Memorial Day makes us think of soldier uniforms and cool history facts while we soak in the new warmth of summer, what it's really about is real people. People who sacrificed everything, and the people who live on in the world their sacrifice was for. It's for people to mourn and remember those we can never repay. Thank you. Honoring the brave and the fallen. 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
1: Hey, this is Chris with Stars Go Dim. And I don't know if you've ever been in a point in your life when you can look back and just say, oh my gosh, without God, I don't know where I would be. Looking at God and understanding how much He's done for you and knowing that the only thing that you can do is give Him the highest praise, which is holy, holy, holy.

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1: Hi, I'm Max. 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
2: Spirit 105.3.
3: Yeah, we were just talking about this. A friend of mine says parenting advice isn't out there so much like it used to be. Like, it's just people are afraid to talk about it and stuff like that.
2: I think you should give some. You have two great kids, adults now.
3: Thanks.
2: And I think even if people say they don't want advice, I mean, parenting is, it's one of those things where there's no manual.
3: Right.
2: You're not sure you're doing it 100% right.
3: No, you never are.
2: I still don't. You can accept some wisdom, right?
3: Yeah.
2: So if there was one thing you could say to someone, what would it be?
3: One thing. Okay. If it was new parents,
2: mm-hmm.
3: I'm going to think of something because this is too juicy of an opportunity to just give my opinion on
2: okay.
3: something.
2: Okay. All right.
3: You know what? As new parents, I would tell them about discipline. Like, mm-hmm. really lean into it now. Like, early on, 2 years old, year and a half, 3 years old, very similar to teenagers.
2: Hmm.
3: Just in terms of changes that are going on in their brains and stuff and mm-hmm. behavior.
2: Mm-hmm.
3: But the rebellion, you can handle it now a lot better than then. Handle it now. Lean into it now.
2: Mm-hmm.
3: I know it's exhausting, but now is the, I would tell them that. Like, right off the bat, and hand yourself over to it. Reconcile yourself to the fact that I'm not going to let these kids get away with rebellion.
2: Mm-hmm.
3: It's never going to be a non-issue. But I think the payoff is later on, you're not going to have it. You're going to have to deal with it. It's a general rule. I would say, especially those first few years of a kid's life, like, man, that's the time you really
2: set the stage.
3: Can't just say, well, that's cute when they throw a fit.
2: Mm-hmm.
3: No. Think about what that looks like when they're 17.
2: Mm.
3: Handle it now and then save yourself a lot of pain later on.

You know that good feeling you get when you hear your favorite song? It's not the artist, and honestly, it's not even Spirit 105.3. That's Jesus, and he's inviting you to a deeper relationship with him. If you want to grow closer or just to know more, reach out and text the word Jesus to 89419.

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1: Speaking of honesty, we got started talking about this, honesty and humility and what a difference it makes. Just saw this video. In fact, Sherry sent it to me. It's an interview of a woman, and she's a heroin addict. And the local TV news did an interview with her, and she has lived on the streets. She's got two teenage kids. Her honesty is so bracing. This interview is shocking to watch because of her honesty. She's saying there's no hope. For me, there's none. And the interviewer is kind of like, well, how could that possibly be? I mean, somebody could come along and help me. She said, no, there's not. The only hope is in Jesus, and I'm not willing to live that life, she said.
0: Right. I just watched that like, oh my goodness. I think because no one ever articulates that.
1: Nobody ever says that.
0: Yeah.
1: But it's true for an awful lot of people. She's like, no, I see. He's like, well, how do you know that that's true? Like, why see that with other people? Mm-hmm. I mean, they are able to overcome this, to move up, but I'm not willing to do that. So there is no hope for me. Like, I know it sounds really depressing, but actually watching that was like, here's somebody being really, really honest. Because some of us do. Like, we'll walk away from God. We'll walk away, but we won't say it. We'll act like God walked away from us. We'll come up with reasons why it's his fault. And not ours. And here's someone, the very one in a trillion type person, who would say, actually, I'm the problem.
2: Did you hear that? Gonna set the world on fire. 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You won't want to miss it. Let's set Seattle on fire. I'm going to set my world on fire. For the Lord. So Spirit 1053.
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0: And real substance.
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1: Oh, really serious? 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
0: With even more laughs. 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
1: We were just talking about worship. We can get thrown by this in this culture because we've kind of reduced it to it's music that you do on Sunday morning. But worship is every day, walking around, committing yourself, what you do, what you think, because you love God. It's a response to Him, like obeying. Sherry pointed out something awesome, and it's actually in the book of Romans, if you read this. Because we all want to know, like, what's God's will for my life? What does He want me to do? And we short-circuit the process because in that scripture, it says, first, you present your body, a living
0: sacrifice. You give Him you.
1: Right. So that's the worship He's looking for. So first, you say, I'm yours. And that means all the aspects of my life. Mm-hmm. And it's not that I've perfected it. It's not that I'm going to be perfect. It's not anything. But I know this is what I have to do. It's humility. And then it says you'll be able to see what the will of God is in your life.
0: But that's the first thing. That's the thing we balk against, quite frankly.
1: And we try to skip over that. Yeah. And then, God, I need a sign.
0: Right.
1: And, you can't skip that. That's the worship that He's actually looking for.

life is really hard. My job is really hard. And I just need the constant encouragement. And I just need as many moments of worship throughout the day as I can get.

0: It's Brant and Sherry, where the laughs serve a purpose.
1: Just prepare to disagree, but you have a valid point.
0: Refreshingly odd, oddly refreshing. 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
3: 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I'm about to...

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1: We got a great question, and maybe you can relate to this. It was, how do you, they're asking Sherry and me, how do you avoid having thin skin when it comes to working as a team? And if you work in a team environment, this may be relatable. I don't know that I don't have a great answer for that. I have a tremendous respect for Sherry.
0: Thank you.
1: So, I don't know, like, if there's, I don't know. I'm trying to think when I've been like, hey, I can't believe she did that and I've had it.
0: This is it. No, I think if you respect people and you know their heart.
1: Yeah.
0: Then that's the thing. Like, I, right. I know your heart. So right. Everything else is good. I think I told you that the first day that we worked together, because I remember it was the first day on the job you said to me, I hope you're not put off by my way of being. That's one interesting thing to say to someone the first day on the job. And I said to you, I don't care about disheveledness. I don't care about any of those other things that may annoy other people. I, as long as you treat me with respect.
1: Yeah. Okay,
0: everything else is fine. You know what I mean? Everything else is just stuff that comes along with friendship, stuff that comes along with coworkers, and relationship. What do you want? You want someone that's just like you?
1: No.
0: Yeah. You want someone who's different, quirky. Those things may rub you the wrong way sometimes, maybe not. But I think ultimately, if you're secure in yourself, that helps thicken up your skin.
1: I think you view me this way. I think I view you this way, although I think it's easier for me to you. But you take the bad with the good. Like, there's a whole package.
0: Yeah.
1: And I like the whole package.
0: I do too.
1: Like, with my friends, Sherry, other coworkers. Like, yeah. And maybe you can look at your own coworkers or other people and go, yeah, they're this, but they're also that.
0: Mm-hmm.
1: Honestly, that said, I don't have a list on the con side. It's just like, this is who this person is, like you're saying, idiosyncrasies and all.
0: Mm-hmm.
1: And it's good. I like all of it.
2: 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We take showers, hopefully every day. We eat several times a day, ideally good, nutritious food. We don't think about these healthy habits. We just do them. And if all these things are good for us and good for the people around us, why wouldn't we take the time for prayer? What if we did? What would it look like for the Puget Sound to come together in faith, praying together for the Lord's will to be done in Seattle as it is in heaven? 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Did you hear that? Gonna set the world on fire. 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

0: Oh, well, I have to tell you, my kids, they belt every single song out, and it's just, it's hard right now in life, and I'm just forever grateful for you guys. Truly, it picks up me every single morning, and it just settles your heart. I am Brielle from Sandwich, Washington, and I love Spirit 105.3.
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1: Hey, this is Cece Winans. Psalm 63 talks about God's love being better than life. And that is so true. 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He's worthy of all of our praise, all of our strength. The Bible instructs us to love him with all of our heart, soul, and mind. Why? 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
1: Hi, Paul here. Isn't it nice to know we don't have to have it all together? We just have to make room for Jesus, and he'll do the rest.
2: Welcome. My name is Brant. Sherry is here, too. Thanks for listening. On this Memorial Day, we hope your Memorial Day is going great. Thanks for listening to the show, too. If you ever want to follow us on Facebook or something, we would love that. It's called Brant Hansen Page on Facebook. Again, hope you're having a great Memorial Day.

Feeling overwhelmed? 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I trust Him with all my heart. 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
0: Coolest what?
1: DJs.
0: Sure. And then sometimes we have things that break into the show.
2: Oh, my goodness.
0: Look at this.
2: There it is. Sorry, we have to break into this program. But it's very important.
1: We have breaking animal news. Okay. That's crossing our breaking animal news desk from the Breaking Animal News Center. I'm Brian Hansen. There's a new lemur facial recognition tool. And thank you, by the way, to David V on Twitter for sending this my way, knowing that I would appreciate
0: it. He's a breaking animal news correspondent.
1: Yes. Okay. Thank you, David V, for being a correspondent. He submitted a story. They have now finally developed an automated way to tell one lemur's face from another.
0: Okay.
1: So that there's no more confusion.
0: Who was confused?
1: Well, I imagine you were. Well, I think a lot of people were.
0: I don't look at lemurs ever, so I wouldn't have been confused. But is there someone that's dealing with lemurs?
1: Would you know if you looked at a lemur and another lemur, like, that's a different lemur? I don't think you would.
0: Would I need to know? Maybe that's a better question. Who cares?
2: Security. That's it. That's it.
0: I'm sorry.
1: Anyway. They can now tell lemurs apart. The tool is now in our hands. That was my story. Thank you.
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4: 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I have severe dental anxiety, which is why I started volunteering in the clinic, because I wanted to give back to people who might be feeling the same way. We're supposed to be the hands and feet of Jesus. And sometimes we're the pinky toes. I'm not doing the teeth. I'm just taking the x-ray or walking somebody down the aisle. But I'm at least being able to show his love.
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Actually, it's been just about a year right now. I've started my relationship with God, and I just feel so much more of his presence when I'm listening to spirit and music that is better for us to listen to and get with the heart.

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1: I think he's on to something. Friend of mine on Twitter, he raised this issue. He's in church culture, and so he said it's kind of weird because there's all sorts of advice, like from in sermons and stuff about a good marriage, mm-hmm. you know, or how to handle your money or whatever. But we're not so much into parenting advice anymore. Like, I think I've noticed that too. Because it's so sensitive.
0: People are sensitive about it.
1: They're so, and it raises all sorts of issues. Like, well, here's the best way to raise your kids. Stop doing that. Start doing this. Mm-hmm. And I think we still need it.
0: I agree.
1: But people don't, like, we need mentoring. We need wisdom. But it's so sensitive that people have backed off on that one. It's not completely. There's still books mm-hmm. out there. But not as much.
0: If I asked you right now to give some parenting advice, would you do it even though it's so sensitive?
1: Oh, sure, I would. But here's the thing. Mm-hmm. I think everybody wants to give it.
0: Yeah.
1: Now, if you ask somebody listening, do you want to hear Brant's advice?
0: That's the better question, right?
1: Of course I'm willing to spout off and go, come on, here's how you do it. Do you want to receive it is the question.
2: You've been picking up on some little signals, some little signs. Sometimes it's kind of subtle. Sometimes it's just a big old huge blowout. I'm talking about the relationship between your kids. The sibling thing. As a mom, it's one of the things that I've had to learn how to navigate through the years. I'm Julie Lyles Carr, host of the All Mom Does podcast. And sibling rivalry, well, it's a real thing. 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
1: When I look at my life, all I can say is that it's a God story, and it's a miracle that I'm still standing here today. When I was 15 years old, my older brother Jacob passed away in a car accident. He was my best friend and my big brother, and ever since then, me and my family have endured some of our darkest days. But over the last few years, God has done so many incredible things in my life, and now I get to travel the country sharing the gospel and getting to stand on stages and share my testimony of what He has done in my life. And I hope that when you hear this song, it's a reminder that your life is a God story.

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1: Hey, it's Josh. 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
2: Hey there, hope you're having a great Memorial Day. I am Brant. Sherry is here too, and we would love it. 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

0: 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Colossians chapter 2 says, "Let your lives overflow with thanksgiving for all he has done." That's good for this month and all year.
1: Sometimes I feel like I just keep pretending.

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0: Yeah.
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There's no other station that I can listen to that uplifts me so much and sets my heart on God when I need him most, because I get so distracted throughout the day, and then Spirit 105.3 is there to remind me what's really important.

I'm Laura from Lacey, and I love listening to Spirit 105.3. It just is a space for my soul to be connected to the Maker when I need it, and which is all the time. But in this crazy busy world, mom of three working full time, it just gives me a little bit of space to stay anchored and rooted.

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1: Okay, we're going to regroup. 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
1: This really is a great question. What if we did a movie based on the book Unoffendable? And I was just wondering who would play Sherry.
0: Why do I have to be in it?
1: I don't know.
0: Okay.
1: All right. Gotta be Carrie. Okay. Why can't you be in it?
0: All right. I'll be in it. That's fine.
1: I mentioned you in the book.
0: That's true. Okay.
1: So,
0: this music, like, is it like an adventure kind of?
1: I think it'd be kind of an epic adventure.
0: Oh, wow. Okay. Who's playing me?
1: Yeah. Who do you want to play you?
0: I'm always a fan of Regina King. So, she's okay. A great actress, TV actress. And, yeah.
1: Well, you're a big fan of Viola Davis, too.
0: I am a fan of Viola Davis, older. But I was going to say our ages don't quite match there, but...
1: All right.
0: Jada Pinkett, if I buckle down and lose a few pounds, but sure.
1: Okay.
0: Jada Pinkett, let's say that.
1: Jada Pinkett. for me...
0: Okay.
1: See, in my mind... now, I would go with, like, a Chris Hemsworth. Is that his name?
0: Mm-hmm. The guy who plays Thor.
1: Yeah, like he would have headphones on and be talking into the microphone. Or
0: okay.
1: Stuff.
0: Is he going to have his Thor
1: sleeveless
0: stuff on?
1: And then, like, all that stuff. I see myself kind of in that.
0: Okay.
1: In that realm.
0: All right.
1: I think
0: yeah.
1: I'd be the best.
0: Probably would have picked someone else, but okay.
1: You were going to say Mr. Bean, weren't you? But I see myself more like Thor myself.
2: 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We take showers, hopefully every day. We eat several times a day, ideally good, nutritious food. We don't think about these healthy habits, we just do them. And if all these things are good for us and good for the people around us, why wouldn't we take the time for prayer? What if we did? What would it look like for the Puget Sound to come together in faith, praying together for the Lord's will to be done in Seattle as it is in heaven? Well, you're invited every day, 7 days a week at 5 a.m., 9 a.m., noon, or 5 p.m., whatever time works best for you, to not just listen, but to join in praying as we pray the Lord's Prayer together. 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
1: Hi, I'm Max. It says in the Bible, great is his faithfulness. His mercies begin afresh each morning. 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Spirit
2: 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Happy Memorial Day to you. My name is Brant, and Sherry is here too. Thank you for listening to the show, by the way, even if you've got a different kind of schedule today or whatever's going on. 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

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Remember, God's wisdom is infinite. It surpasses human understanding.

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But if not, how about letting God work the night shift for you? Don't spend another sleepless night trying to solve your problems. 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Rest in Him.

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1: Hey, some good news. And we talk about this a lot because I'm an introvert and I'm also really analytical. Sherry's very extroverted and also pretty analytical. But here's the thing. I don't have the same feelings a lot of people do during church worship services, for instance. I'm not feeling that. And I mentioned that not to say, oh, I hate these worships, but to say, look, if you're like that, please understand there's a lot of people like us. And it honestly is okay. It is. In fact, I used to think I got the wrong impression. I got the impression that that's what worship was. Like, worship is a feeling that I try to get during music on Sunday morning. But that has nothing to do with like the biblical understanding of really the posture of worship, which is every day. It's today. It's me being obedient in the things I do and the things I think. And because I love God, I love him. I love what he's done for me. So it's my response to him. But that's the worship that he's really after. Oh, yes, he loves the singing, too. That's good for us as well. But let's not think that that's the thing. Like, it's the daily walking around stuff that we got to do. That's where the worship is.
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1: Hey, this is Cece Winans. Psalm 63 talks about God's love being better than life. And that is so true. When I think of the goodness of Jesus and all that he has done, I can't help but praise God. He's worthy of all of our praise, all of our strength. The Bible instructs us to love him with all of our heart, soul, and mind. Why? Because he deserves nothing less. He is worthy of it all.

0: 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I feel like it's biblical, it's grounding, it fills my faith. I just love it.
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2: 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It's the official start to summer today, Memorial Day. A wonderful day. Sherry is here. My name is Brant. 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Mm-hmm. 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
1: I've never seen a morning the sun forgot to rise. 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
1: You probably handpick your friends, right? I mean, kind of do that.
0: Mm-hmm. Kinda
1: weed people out. They're annoying or whatever. That's enough. Can't do that with certain people, though. Outside of friends, like family.
0: True.
1: The general rule. Co-workers.
0: Mm-hmm.
1: Unless you're in management and you can say, that's enough. You're out of here. It's really difficult. But those things are wonderful. Church, too. And, like, these people you're going to be getting to know. If you're, like, really part of a church community and you really get to know these people, they're going to be people there. You're going to be amazed at their spiritual immaturity or just their pompousness or their whatever. I mean, anything. All the way across the board because they're humans.
0: Mm-hmm.
1: It's really good. That's a really good thing to be around people you can't just opt out of because they will shape you and change you. God will use them, frustrating as they are. And now there's really not that many avenues for that to happen. It used to be there were all sorts of ways that you couldn't, I mean, you couldn't move.
0: Mm-hmm. Because it was community.
1: Yeah, you're stuck in that village.
0: Mm-hmm.
1: And now you can up and leave that and leave this. But, man, there's something about being stuck with some people. It's really good.
2: Did you hear that? Gonna set the world on fire. 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

Hi, this is Chance. Well, I actually grew up listening to Spirit 105.3. My mom and I would jam out in the car. Yeah, it's just always been a part of my everyday. Fantastic way to start the day every morning as I'm driving into work. And just thank you. Thank you for being there.

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1: Hey, this is Chris with Stars Go Dim. And I don't know if you've ever been in a point in your life when you can look back and just say, oh my gosh, without God, I don't know where I would be. Looking at God and understanding how much He's done for you and knowing that the only thing that you can do is give Him the highest praise, which is holy, holy, holy.

0: Brant and Sherry are oddly refreshing, and they agree.
1: Yes.
2: No! Yeah! 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
1: Woo!
0: Yep, just the right kind of weird.
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1: We were just talking about, you know, having to put up with annoying people. It's everybody has to do this. Everybody. You interact with people, you're part of any kind of community or family, or you have neighbors, or you're coworkers, or something. Something I continue to be amazed by. Maybe you think about this all the time, so it's not that big of a revelation, but how often it isn't that whatever people are doing has to do with me. Like their annoying behaviors, their annoying attitudes, the thing that they say that's rude, does it really have to do with me? Very rarely, I think.
0: I agree.
1: It has to do with all whatever sorts of other...
0: It's like spillover from whatever they're going on. There's a sum total of all of their experiences, and it happens to be spilling over on me, but it's not about me.
1: Right. I mean, they'd be maybe even threatened by me, but even that doesn't have to do... It'd be somebody else if it wasn't me doing whatever I'm doing. We're tasked with doing. So that's kind of a relief. I mean, just think about it. Like all these reactions people have, it's like 90% plus, I'm guessing, is that's them, period.
2: Here in the Pacific Northwest, we brush our teeth multiple times a day. We take showers, hopefully every day. We eat several times a day, ideally good, nutritious food. We don't think about these healthy habits. We just do them. And if all these things are good for us and good for the people around us, why wouldn't we take the time for prayer? What if we did? What would it look like for the Puget Sound to come together in faith, praying together for the Lord's will to be done in Seattle as it is in heaven? Well, you're invited every day, 7 days a week at 5 a.m., 9 a.m., noon, or 5 p.m., whatever time works best for you, to not just listen, but to join in praying as we pray the Lord's Prayer together. And if you'd like to lead us in the Lord's Prayer, please text the word Amen to 89419.
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4: Hey, this is Phil Wickham. Doesn't this world just feel like it's getting crazier? And I'm so thankful for Jesus that I wake up in the morning with peace in my heart, with hope and life because of Jesus. It says in the scripture that if you confess with your mouth that Jesus is Lord and believe in your heart that God raised him from the dead, you will be saved. So right now you can cry out to Jesus and know that you are saved and know that heaven is your home and know that you're forgiven. I cannot wait to see him face to face. I'm homesick for heaven.

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1: For so many of us, church has different connotations when we think about the church. To me, there is the church, the physical building, but this song is more about the family that makes up the church, about the people, the hands and feet of Jesus, your community, your family, a place where you can get real, a place where you feel loved, and to worship a God that is good. A little church is a song about that spot. I could use a little church right now.

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3: Hi there, I'm Steve. 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You're his child, justified, redeemed, and loved.
4: Welcome. My name is Brant. Sherry is here too. Thanks for listening. On this Memorial Day, we hope your Memorial Day is going great. Thanks for listening to the show too. If you ever want to follow us on Facebook or something, we would love that. It's called Brant Hansen Page on Facebook. Again, hope you're having a great Memorial Day.

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You know that good feeling you get when you hear your favorite song? 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
1: DJs.
0: Sure. And then sometimes we have things that break into the show.
2: Oh, look at this. There it is.
3: Sorry, we have to break into this program. But it's very important. We have breaking animal news that's crossing our breaking animal news desk. From the Breaking Animal News Center, I'm Brian Hansen. There's a new lemur facial recognition tool. And thank you, by the way, to David V on Twitter for sending this my way, knowing that I would appreciate
0: it. He's a breaking news.

0: why not wake up to encouragement?
1: Hi, it's Erica. We're all fighting one battle or another. The enemy wants to put you on the sidelines. Press on and just show up. God is using you, struggles and all. Just show up.
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1: Very interesting. They say the people who make more money on the it has to do with your physical attractiveness. That's what they say. Okay. The study. Mm-hmm. But they found that people who are very, very attractive make more money than usual. Okay, not a shock.
2: Right.
1: People who are very, very unattractive also make more money than average. It's the people in the big middle
0: that are catching a beat down.
1: They're kept down.
0: Okay.
1: But you want to be on one end or the other.
0: All right.
1: Now, I'll speak for myself. I'm in the middle. Okay. I know that. Okay?
0: All right.
1: That's where I reside. The question I think people like me have to decide, mm-hmm. If we're going to make a bid for one or the other.
0: Oh, how do you get there?
1: Right, how do we get there?
0: Oh, that's a good question.
1: And realistically, I have to think, is it which way?
0: I was going to say, you're in the middle, but you're closer to one or the other. So,
1: you have to
0: what's
1: decide.
0: The shortest distance?
1: Maybe ask friends, family, like, hey, I need to go all out.
0: Which
1: do you
0: way?
1: Think I should just... I mean, I'm taking this to the house one way or the other.
3: Sometimes I feel like I just keep pretending, and I'm slowly going out of my mind.

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I want my kids to be worshiping the Lord. And subconsciously, when we're listening to Spirit 105.3, it's constant worship and praise to Jesus. And it's just something that really can settle in the heart. And it changes your day. It changes the outlook. And it changes the way that we can look at people. It's something that I want my kids to experience every day.

0: Maybe this will surprise you.
1: Even Brant and Sherry will admit, sometimes it's just silly.
2: What?
1: Hey, that might be just what you need.
0: Yeah.
1: Refreshingly odd. 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
1: I think he's on to something. Friend of mine on Twitter, he raised this issue. He's in church culture, and so he said it's kind of weird because there's all sorts of advice, like from in sermons and stuff about a good marriage, mm-hmm. you know, or how to handle your money or whatever. But we're not so much into parenting advice anymore. Like, I think I've noticed that too. Because it's so sensitive.
0: People are sensitive about it.
1: They're so, and it raises all sorts of issues. Like, well, here's the best way to raise your kids. Stop doing that. Start doing this. Mm-hmm. And I think we still need it.
0: I agree.
1: But people don't, like, we need mentoring. We need wisdom. But it's so sensitive that people have backed off on that one. It's not completely. There's still books mm-hmm. out there. But not as much.
0: If I asked you right now to give some parenting advice, would you do it even though it's so sensitive?
1: Oh, sure, I would. But here's the thing. Mm-hmm. I think everybody wants to give it.
0: Yeah.
1: Now, if you ask somebody listening, do you want to hear Brant's advice?
0: That's the better question, right?
1: Of course I'm willing to spout off and go, come on, here's how you do it. Do you want to receive it is the question.
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My dad would always put the radio station on for us, and it would just make us feel really happy. If we were ever fighting in the car, we put the music on, and then instantly it was super peaceful. I'm Emma.

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1: Father, let your kingdom come. 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
1: day.
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0: The Bible reminds us, the Lord is near to all who call on him. That's why God gave us the gift of prayer, because he wants to talk with us.
1: It's like a hotline to God.
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0: Jesus taught us to pray, to be united as one. 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
5: Hi, this is Bob Marble from Cornwall Church. I wonder if you'd join me today in remembering the prayer that our Lord taught us to pray. Our Father in heaven, hallowed be your name. Your kingdom come, your will be done, on earth as it is in heaven. Give us today our daily bread, and forgive us our trespasses, as we forgive those who trespass against us. And lead us not into temptation, but deliver us from evil. For yours is the kingdom, the power, and the glory, forever and ever. Amen.
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1: 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Text the word Jesus to 8.

0: Breathe on it. What a beautiful prayer to kick off our week together on Spirit 105.3. That's the latest from Torrin Wells. My name is Erica. I did something I've never done before. I went to a cemetery on Memorial Day. I was out running errands with my son, Joshua. I said, do you mind stopping? Could you just spend a moment with me, pausing and reflecting on the freedom that we have today? So we pulled in, and it's always like weird. Where do you park at a cemetery? And my son and I just walked over, and there were just flags on almost every gravestone at the Edmonds Cemetery. And we just stood there. It was windy. It was drizzly. And for one moment, just thanked God for the heroes in that cemetery buried. I know that they're not there, but it was a way for me to feel like it was real, the sacrifices that they made. And it felt really, really good. I'm still grateful today.
1: 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Gonna set the world on fire. 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Let's set Seattle on fire. I'm gonna set my world on fire. For the Lord. 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

life is really hard. My job is really hard. And I just need the constant encouragement. And I just need as many moments of worship throughout the day as I can get.

105.3. I'm Erica. What is that tiny joy you are feeling this morning? Text me this morning at 89419. Joy is contagious. You made the rain, so when it falls on me.

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0: Sometimes when I don't feel grateful early in the morning, I just have to start with coffee. Thank you, God, for coffee. And it moves on from there. Hi, I'm Erica on Spirit 105.3, talking about that tiny joy in your life. Bonnie, what is it for you?
1: It is my joy to drive. I've been driving all my grandsons to school for the past 4 years since I retired. Just to talk with them and pass on wisdom, and then just to hear what they have to tell me. You know, I could put them on the bus, but I wouldn't give these times for anything.
0: That is so touching to me. I love that, Bonnie.
1: Well, when we listen to the radio every morning and I get to share Jesus with them, and it just makes me so happy. You know, we have it on all day long.
0: Oh, well, we appreciate that so much. And Bonnie, God bless you for being a wonderful grandmother.
1: Oh, it's probably the best job I've ever had.
0: Of course. You're wonderful.
2: Hey, it's Hudson from Seattle. I've always wanted to take the bus. Maybe someday. Donna, can you help us out with traffic?
3: Oh, I'm not Donna, but Hudson, I can help you out with traffic. Things looking fairly light so far this morning, everybody. You know, a little bit slow to wake up after the long weekend. We are seeing a bit of a slow spot on I-5 northbound in Federal Way, right around 272nd Street. But yeah, other than that, roads looking clear early on this Tuesday morning. Traffic is from World Concern. 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
0: 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Pray with your friends and neighbors in Kenmore tonight. City Hill Church North Shore is hosting a prayer gathering at 7 p.m. Partly sunny and a few showers today ahead of a midweek warm-up. What? 71 tomorrow, 78 on Thursday. Wow. 63 later, and if you hit snooze for the first time in a minute in Woodinville, it is 50 at 5:43. Something to inspire you now from Barb Bruce. God didn't promise you a stress-free life. He promised to give you strength to live this life.
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5: Here in the Pacific Northwest, we brush our teeth multiple times a day. 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We don't think about these healthy habits. 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And if all these things are good for us and good for the people around us, why wouldn't we take the time for prayer? What if we did? What would it look like for the Puget Sound to come together in faith, praying together for the Lord's will to be done in Seattle as it is in heaven? 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

Jesus when the sun comes out, and it will come out later. Spirit 105.3. I'm Erica Thursday. We're looking at a high of almost 80. For right now, though, welcome back to work. Take it.

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1: Hey, this is Cece Winans. Psalm 63 talks about God's love being better than life. And that is so true. When I think of the goodness of Jesus and all that he has done, I can't help but praise God. He's worthy of all of our praise, all of our strength. The Bible instructs us to love him with all of our heart, soul, and mind. Why? Because he deserves nothing less. He is worthy of it all.

0: You know, God cares about the littlest details in your life and mine. Spirit 105.3, I'm Erica, and that's just one of the reasons why I love him so much. I went to a celebration of life service for my dear friend Alicia on Saturday, and one thing about Alicia was she loved her s'mores. She could never resist a good s'mores. So they handed us these little goodie bags filled with marshmallows and little graham cereal pieces and bits of chocolate. And it's like, I think it said, some more love from Alicia on the bag. Warmed my heart. Well, I put it in my car, and after the service, I was so full of thoughts and emotions, I had to take a walk by the sound. And when I got back to the car, the chocolate inside the bag of s'moresy stuff had melted. And I thought, wait, that's pretty perfect, isn't it? The chocolate melts on a s'more. God gave me a smile on a day when I really needed one.
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2: Well, good morning. On I-5 northbound in Federal Way, starting to see things slow down around State Route 516. That'll continue to 320th Street. Also on State Route 167 northbound in Auburn, things will be slow from State Route 18. Pretty much on and off all the way up to 405 once you get to Renton. Traffic is from World Concern. 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
0: 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Today, 3 to 6. A few sprinkles this morning will make way for partly sunny skies this afternoon and 63 degrees. Then how about 73 tomorrow and almost 80 on Thursday? If you are ready to smell like Banana Boat in Federal Way, it is 49 at 604. 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Also me, goes to Starbucks that morning and buys iced coffee for breakfast.

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1: Pam Brandt, just want to remind you of the words of Jesus. 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
1: We are Spirit 105.3, I'm Erica. It's the season of floating balloons and cars. Everybody's got something to celebrate, right? Angie, our promotions director here at the radio station, is going to be getting married this summer. And we're prepping by giving her a fiesta of love shower, a little bridal shower here at Spirit 105.3. Lana, who is like the party person, is putting it on. So she sent out the email. And Aaron, our engineer, said, "Muy bien, Angie, do you like spicy foods?" And Angie wrote, "Well, I like some spice sometimes. Tim, my fiance, can handle more spice than me." And Lana, who's putting this thing together, "Not that anybody asked," wrote, "but I like to keep all my spice in my personality." Lana, you're the whole cabinet, girl.
2: 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I'm gonna set my world on fire. 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
1: I'm doing great. 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
0: Well, I am just so grateful for you once again putting out a beautiful song that addresses exactly what I need to hear, what I believe we all need to hear. 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
1: Oh, you're so sweet. 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
3: Well, people still waking up on the roadways this morning. Not a ton of slow spots. However, we do see things backed up in Federal Way on I-5 northbound at State Route 516, continuing to 320th Street. Then on State Route 167 northbound, pretty much in Sumner, pretty much going to be slow from Ellingson Road all the way to Renton at 405. Traffic is from World Concern. Your $26 a month shares Jesus at the end of the road through World Concern's Hope Squad. 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
1: Thank you, Max. The World Cup is coming to Seattle in a couple of weeks. Learn how soccer connects us all. 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Bet you'll get a kick out of it. You see what I did there? 10 to 5 today. The sun will come out later after a few sprinkles this morning. More sunshine and warmer temps tomorrow and Thursday. We'll shimmy up to almost 80. Whoa, 63 later. 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Something to consider now from the Bible. For the mountains may move and the hills disappear, but even then, my faithful love for you will remain. My covenant of blessing will never be broken, says the Lord, who has mercy on you.

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Your chance to win an overnight camp for your 7th to 12th grader who loves sports. This is what the Fellowship of Christian Athletes coming up right around 7 o'clock. Hope you win.

0: I'm just watching a couple of clouds part to reveal some blue sky here in Shoreline this morning. I'm Erica on Spirit 105.3, and I have kept two plants alive in my life. There's something to be said for that, right? Maybe it's because I named them Frodo and Frida. They're doing great in my house. But I bought these two outdoor potted plants for my front porch because my aunts came to visit me back in March, and I wanted to pop a color on that porch. And they lasted a little while, but finally, my husband looked at me over the weekend and said, "Babe, I think they're goners. Totally parched. The color of straw." Oh, I felt so bad. They were so vibrant and pink before my brown thumbs got a hold of them. So I said, "Honey, I'm looking at the porch. You know, it's shady at this time of day, sunny at this time of day. What variety of plant do you think we should try?" And he goes, "Silk?" Ouch.
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Spirit 105.3. I'm Erica, and sometimes I rush around. One thing I'm learning is that nothing God creates is rushed. Not fruit, not seasons, and not us, right?

Hi, this is Chan. Well, I actually grew up listening to Spirit 105.3. My mom and I would jam out in the car. Yeah, it's just always been a part of my everyday. Fantastic way to start the day every morning as I'm driving into work. And just thank you. Thank you for being there. Spirit.

0: Man, we need to hear that every day. And boy, do our kids need to hear that, right? Spirit 105.3, I'm Erica. And I've got a blessing for you right now. Because I know budgets are tight this summer and camp may be getting squeezed out. This is for 7th through 12th graders. If you have an athlete growing up in your house, eating you out of house and home, I had one back in the day, you have a chance to win a week at an overnight sports camp. This is going down at Seattle Pacific this July. And this is not just any camp. This is put on by FCA, the Fellowship of Christian Athletes. They absolutely rock. They want to pour Jesus into your team, along with teaching them all the stuff about soccer, baseball, football, golf, tennis, volleyball. The list goes on and on. Their theme this year is Proven, about how you and I don't have to strive anymore to prove anything because Christ proved his love for us and our worth by dying on the cross. This is awesome. If you want to win your student athlete a chance to go to this overnight camp for free, all you got to do is text me the name of your student athlete and their sport right now to 89419. Again, this is for 7th through 12th graders. All right? You want to send your kid to an overnight Christian sports camp this summer for free? Text the name and sport right now to 89419.
1: Hi, I'm Ruth. And as a future driver, I'd like to request a traffic report and a good song.
2: Think we can handle that for you. Well, in Linwood on 405 southbound, pretty slow from Alderwood Mall all the way down to State Route 522 in Bothell. In Seattle, I-5 southbound, kind of hitting the usual slow slog from Northeast 145th Street down to the University of Washington. Then in Renton on 405 northbound, things are pretty slow from State Route 167 to Lake Washington Boulevard. Traffic is from the Prayer Community and Spirit 105.3. 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
0: Thank you, Producer Max. The first unofficial weekend of summer trip continues for the Mariners. Our M's are taking on the A's in Sacramento tonight. First pitch is 6:40. Go M's. Sprinkles this morning and sunshine this afternoon ahead of a couple of Costco sample summer days. 73 tomorrow and wait for it, 78 on Thursday. 63 later. 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An international blind soccer tournament was held at Seattle Stadium, temporarily renamed from Lumen Field, on Sunday as part of World Cup preparations, with teams from the U.S., Kazakhstan, and Peru playing to expand access for visually impaired players. That is so

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1: Hi, I'm Paul Fredericks. We don't always know why we go through the struggles we do, but God does. And these songs certainly help us lean into His superhuman love that'll cover us through it all.

0: Spirit 105.3. Good morning. I'm Erica with my brand new friend, Hudson, from Tacoma. He is Declan's dad. Declan is in seventh grade and loves football, too. Tell me a little bit more about what makes your son awesome.
1: Man, he's just the kindest boy. He's very thoughtful, and he's a Boy Scout, and he just loves being outdoors, being active, loves to read. He's just a good kid all around.
0: Wow. Good job, Dad. I bet you love throwing the football around with Declan.
1: Yeah, I love going camping with him and doing stuff, yeah, as much as I can.
0: Oh, well, I am so happy to tell you, Hudson, that your son Declan is going to Proven, the Fellowship of Christian Athletes Camp, going down this July at Seattle Pacific. It's 5 days, 4 nights, and they are going to pour Jesus into your son and teach him everything he wants to know about the sports he loves.
1: That is so cool. Thank you so much.
0: You're welcome.
1: He's going to love it. That camp sounds like the perfect fit for him.
0: Oh, I bet it's going to be, my friend. Enjoy.
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13: Hey, this is Phil Wickham. Doesn't this world just feel like it's getting crazier? And I'm so thankful for Jesus that I wake up in the morning with peace in my heart, with hope and life because of Jesus. It says in the scripture that if you confess with your mouth that Jesus is Lord and believe in your heart that God raised him from the dead, you will be saved. So right now you can cry out to Jesus and know that you are saved and know that heaven is your home and know that you're forgiven. I cannot wait to see him face to face. I'm homesick for heaven.

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It's a really nice start to my day to kind of, you know, set my mind and heart right. I love singing to the music, and it's just really uplifting. Spirit 105.3. Sometimes.

0: air. My name is Erica on Spirit 105.3. Glad to remind you, you are awesome, made on purpose, for a purpose. Are you loving Matthew West's new song?
1: I was wrecked by mercy the day I understood. I'm not loved because I'm worthy. I'm loved because you're good.
0: I sing that one line everywhere I am, in the shower, in the car, wherever I go. Matthew West is hanging out with us this morning on the phone. I gotta tell you, it makes me feel overwhelmed, but in a good way. Isn't that great?
2: Yeah. I mean, that's the best part, because so many times we feel overwhelmed in all the bad ways. Sometimes the guilt, you know, I mean, the enemy wants us to be overwhelmed by guilt, just to know that there's a God who loves us so much that he sent his only son so that we could be overwhelmed by forgiveness and overwhelmed by grace and overwhelmed by there's nothing we could ever do to outrun God's grace, you know, so I'm so thankful for that message in my life. That's what's changed my life, and it's why I write every song that I write.

0: 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Yeah. 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That right there. 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
2: Things moving pretty slowly pretty much everywhere this morning. We'll start in Linwood on 405 southbound, jammed up from Alderwood Mall to State Route 522. In Renton on 405 northbound, things are really struggling all the way from State Route 167 into Bellevue and down south. Tacoma to Seattle looking slow. Same thing with Sumner to Renton on State Route 167 northbound. Things moving very slow as everybody comes.

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1: Producer Max, I know you said the traffic is moving slow. I feel like I'm moving slow, too.
0: I feel a little bit of that, too.
1: Okay, we're all in this together. Thank you so much for being there. Be the change you want to see in our world. Pray with your friends and neighbors in Kenmore tonight. City Hill Church North Shore is hosting a prayer gathering at 7 p.m. Partly sunny and a few showers today ahead of a midweek warm-up. 73 tomorrow, 78 on Thursday. Let's round that puppy up to 80. Wow, 63 later, and if you just hit snooze for the first time in a few days in Woodinville, it is 50 at 7:31. 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Something to inspire you now from Barb Roos. God didn't promise you a stress-free life. He promised to give you strength to live this life, you warrior, you.

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Yes, even in traffic. 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

1053. Yeah, the enemy wants us all worried about the future to the point where we miss the opportunity of living in the moment through the power of Jesus. Let's lean into this song right now.

0: Sometimes I feel like I should wear a hat that says hot mess just to give people a heads up. I'm Erica on Spirit 105.3, but then I hear a story like Carly's and I go, no, wait, we're all busy. We're all just trying to get it right. So it was Carly's son's last soccer game and they were having a party. So she offered to bring a soccer themed cake for the whole team. Well, that week she was really busy and they were also asking at work for one of those awkward childhood pictures for a social media post. So she accidentally sent the picture of her awkward fourth grade self to the grocery store to be imprinted on the soccer cake when she meant to send the soccer team pic. So she gets to the grocery store and she's looking at this cake and she's like, what choice do I have? I'm just gonna bring it to the party. She served her son the slice with her face on it.
1: 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We take showers, hopefully every day. We eat several times a day, ideally good, nutritious food. We don't think about these healthy habits, we just do them. And if all these things are good for us and good for the people around us, why wouldn't we take the time for prayer? What if we did? What would it look like for the Puget Sound to come together in faith, praying together for the Lord's will to be done in Seattle as it is in heaven? Well, you're invited every day, 7 days a week at 5 a.m., 9 a.m., noon, or 5 p.m., whatever time works best for you, to not just listen, but to join in praying as we pray the Lord's Prayer together. 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
7: 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It just means so much. I recently rekindled my relationship with God, and like my fiance actually, he just like one day was like, you know, I've just been like called back to God, and I was like, okay, like let's do it. 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

I listen to have that kind of stable ground in this crazy world and all the things that are going on. When I'm in the car, it just gives me a little bit of space to stay rooted and connected. 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

It's amazing how God weaves our lives together so beautifully. Spirit 105.3, hi, my name is Erica. There was a gasp at my dear friend Alicia's celebration of life service on Saturday. We were all remembering Alicia, the most loving person I ever met, and she loved Jesus so much. Michaela was telling the story about how she met Alicia at church when she was only 6 years old. Alicia quickly picked up on the fact that Michaela did not have the kind of mom who showed up. So Alicia just started showing up in her life. She was the one who brought cupcakes to school on Michaela's birthdays and listened to her when she needed to talk, as all young girls do. Alicia became this little girl's real mom, the one she needed, and stuck with her through all the growing up years. After Michaela got married a couple years ago, Alicia would text her every week, "Are you pregnant yet?" She never had children of her own till Michaela, and she was really excited to be a grandma someday. 2 weeks after Alicia went home to be with Jesus, Michaela found out she was going to have a baby, and that precious child is due on Alicia's birthday, November 29th. You see why we all gasped? How great is our Lord? His understanding is beyond comprehension. God.

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3: In Newcastle on 405 southbound at 44th Street, there is an accident causing some problems that is blocking the right lane right now. Seeing slow traffic from Renton to Bellevue the other way on 405 northbound. Down south in Pacific on State Route 167 northbound, stop and go from Ellingson Road all the way up to 277th Street. And I-5 northbound out of Fife, really slow all the way up to South Center Boulevard. I don't know if it's the rain this morning or what, but things are very difficult getting around this morning. Traffic is from That's a Doozy. 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
1: 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A few sprinkles this morning will make way for partly sunny skies this afternoon and about 63 degrees. Then, how about 73 tomorrow and almost 80 on Thursday? 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It's 51 at 801. 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Also me, goes to Starbucks that morning and buys iced coffee for breakfast.

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0: You know, God isn't looking for fancy prayers. He is totally cool if you come to him on this cloudy morning and say, Lord, make it well. He understands your heart. Spirit 105.3, hi, my name is Erica, and I know that I would hike more if it weren't for bears. It's always in the back of my head. I don't know what it is. I'm Italian. I was kind of raised to worry a little bit, but due to unusual bear activity, the Wonderland Trail at Mount Rainier National Park was temporarily closed a few days ago. And the smart people who make these decisions said, hey, if you encounter a black bear, stay calm and alert. Not happening. Back away slowly while facing the bear. Never run. Boy, it would be so hard not to run. But I love this part. Do not approach the bear. If the bear is just doing bear things, keep your distance and stand quietly. Bear things? Like Baloo from the Jungle Book singing and dancing? Or like scratching his back on a tree? Asking for a friend.
1: Did you hear that? Gonna set the world on fire. 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Let's set Seattle on fire. I'm gonna set my world on fire. 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

I'm Laura from Lacey, and I love listening to Spirit 105.3. It just is a space for my soul to be connected to the Maker when I need it, and which is all the time. But in this crazy busy world, mom of three, working full time, it just gives me a little bit of space to stay anchored and rooted.

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I'm Erica, and you're going to feel like I did when I had a bomb pop yesterday. You know those red, white, and blue popsicles? When you make it through to play the Spirit Secret Sound, you could win over $7,800 plus $500 to give away from Elite Roofing in 8 minutes.

0: Spirit 105.3 will be the sunshine until the sun comes out later for you. I'm Erica, and Matthew West's new song sounds a lot like freedom. I was wrecked by mercy the day I understood. I'm not loved because I'm worthy. I'm loved because you're good. I need to hear that every day, almost every hour. Matthew West himself is with us on the phone this morning. What a privilege. And Matthew, this song that you wrote is such good news for a worker bee like myself, because I know in my heart, I just need to be reminded that God loves me the same on my good and bad days, you know?
1: I've noticed how dangerous that worker bee mentality is when it comes to, when it spills into your relationship with God. And the enemy wants you to start climbing that ladder to think, I got to get closer to God. I got to be good enough to deserve what God is offering me. And yet when I read the book of Romans, that's why the song says, I think Paul wrote the book of Romans for people just like me, because I need to know that every one of us have sinned and every one of us needs to be made right by God's grace and what scripture says, which is a free gift. And a gift is not something that you work to earn. A gift is something that you hold out your hands with gratitude and you receive. And so I think I'm learning my word for this year, and this is a tough word for a worker bee like me. My word is rest, and I'm learning how to rest in what you said, that on my good days, God loves me, but on my bad days, God doesn't love me any less.

0: Sprinkles this morning. 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
4: Well, unfortunately, traffic not so good out there on this Tuesday morning. 405 northbound jammed up from Renton Landing all the way up to Factoria. In Pacific, State Route 167 northbound, you're seeing stop-and-go traffic from Ellingson Road to about 277th Street. And on I-5 northbound heading out of Tacoma, once you go around the bend in Fife, you're going to be jammed up pretty much all the way to South Center Boulevard in Tukwila. Traffic is from That's a Doozy. What happens when kids ask the big faith questions? Hear the honest, funny, and deep moments on That's a Doozy at purposely.com. 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
0: Thank you, producer Max. The World Cup is coming to Seattle in a couple of weeks. Wow. Learn how soccer connects us all. Peep the new soccer exhibit at the Museum of History and Industry. Bet you'll get a kick out of it. See what I did there? Sorry. 10 to 5 today. The sun will come out later after the showers quit this morning. More sunshine and warmer temps tomorrow and Thursday. We're going to shimmy up to almost 80. How about that? 63 later. 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Something to consider now from the Bible. For the mountains may move and the hills disappear, but even then, my faithful love for you will remain. My covenant of blessing will never be broken, says the Lord, who has mercy on you.

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1: Aunt Kayla from Monroe made it through. How are you?
2: Oh, I'm good. How are you?
1: Awesome. Who's the nephew you're babysitting this morning?
2: Oh, his name's Carson.
1: Oh, Carson. How old is Carson?
2: He is 7 months. He's 7 months.
1: Oh, you know what? That is just the sweetest age. So sweet. Well, Aunt Kayla, I'm so happy to tell you and Carson, you are playing the Spirit Secret Sound on a showery morning.
2: Oh my goodness, how exciting.
1: Yeah, you've got a chance right now, put down that rattle, to win $7,875 plus $500 to give away.
2: Awesome.
1: Are you ready to do this?
2: Yes, I am.
1: I love it. All right, here we go. Kayla, here comes the Spirit Secret Sound. One more time. I love the sound Carson's making. What is that?
2: I am wondering if it's when you spin like a prize wheel and the little tab hits the little metal pieces.
1: Oh, I get you, girl. Is it a prize wheel, kids?
3: Well, I hope you like gardening because you need to dig up another answer.
1: Yeah.
3: Try again.
1: Hey, at least the soil will be wet this morning, Kayla, so it'll be easier to dig. But hey, you know you can try again with Sarah at 12:30 this afternoon.
2: Perfect. Thank you.
1: You are so welcome. And have a good nap, Carson. Hey, your next opportunity to win over $8,000 from Elite Roofing is at 12:30. 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
1: 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But in Africa, it is literally changing lives. I'm Erica for World Concern. 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
1: The Bible reminds us, the Lord is near to all who call on him. 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
5: Hey, Dallas Jenkins here, creator of The Chosen, with my wife, Amanda. Will you pray with us? Because I'm going to lead in the Lord's Prayer, the greatest prayer, because it's the prayer from Jesus saying, here's how you pray. Our Father who art in heaven, hallowed be your name. Your kingdom come, your will be done on earth as it is in heaven. Give us this day our daily bread. Forgive our sins as we forgive those who sin or trespass, however you want to say it, against us. Lead us not into temptation, but deliver us from evil. For yours is the kingdom and the power and the glory forever. Amen.
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0: motivation, rhythm, energizing you on this sleepy morning, right? Spirit 1053, hi. My name is Erica, and I was hoping for a sunny day because my son and I had a mission. Joshua has written a graphic novel about how he overcame ulcerative colitis. It's incredible. We're so proud. And he's about to publish it. But you know what we need? A biopic of the brand new author. So I said, let's go down to Edmonds by the water. And of course, it was cloudy and drizzly. I said, okay, you probably better bring like one of your coats. So we're standing there in the sand and I'm looking for a piece of driftwood. And I thought, wait a minute, Josh, in your bio, it's going to say that you're Joshua Parkerson from North Seattle, Washington. We don't want the sun. So I started thanking God for the clouds in that moment.
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0: 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I teach technicians. 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

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Let me pray over you. Father, in the name of Jesus, we ask you for perspective on our problems today. Would you shed light on the things that confuse us and hurt us? It's in your name we pray.

You know that good feeling you get when you hear your favorite song? It's not the artist, and honestly, it's not even Spirit 105.3. That's Jesus, and he's inviting you to a deeper relationship with him. If you want to grow closer or just to know more, reach out and text the word Jesus to 89419.

0: you need to hear that every day like I do. Matthew is hanging out with us and we're talking about the message in this song.
1: I feel like God is working on me, like doing some deep tissue work on me. And it's, Erica, your feelings about yourself go up and down, but my feelings for you stay the same. I just love you. On your really good days when you get everything right and you go on the radio and you never mess up, and on the days when you get everything wrong and you're like, why am I wearing these headphones? Give them to somebody else. They deserve it more. And this song just points me back to that. So I'm curious, like, what is God telling you about that, about his love for you, Matthew?
2: Well, I love what you just shared. And it's funny, when you mentioned, like, deep tissue, the main thing I thought, right, the thought that came to me when you said that was, like, pain.
1: Yes.
2: Because if you've ever gotten a deep tissue massage, like, it hurts, but then you feel better, right? And I just love that sometimes God's going to do some work on us, and it's going to hurt for us to really come to grips with the healing that he wants to offer us.
1: Yeah, it hurts so good. Thank you, Lord.
3: 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We take showers, hopefully every day. We eat several times a day, ideally good, nutritious food. We don't think about these healthy habits. We just do them. And if all these things are good for us and good for the people around us, why wouldn't we take the time for prayer? What if we did? What would it look like for the Puget Sound to come together in faith, praying together for the Lord's will to be done in Seattle as it is in heaven? Well, you're invited every day, 7 days a week at 5 a.m., 9 a.m., noon, or 5 p.m., whatever time works best for you, to not just listen, but to join in praying as we pray the Lord's Prayer together. 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
1: Hi, this is Leanna Crawford. 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I remember that the Lord is my shepherd. He makes me lie down in green pastures. 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

0: She's bringing it to ya. She is on her way. And I know we have the official kickoff to summer starting about now, but how about the close, the finale of summer? You could have that taken care of right now if you grab your concert tickets to see Lauren Daigle at the Washington State Fairgrounds. She'll be here in Puyallup September 21st. Now, I will not be surprised at all if this thing sells out. So maybe you know a graduate and you want to give them like one last finale of summer with the family before they head off to college. Concert tickets make such a great gift. You can stick them inside that graduation envelope. 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
1: I wanted to hear Jamie McDonald, Desperate. 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

0: Her name is Jamie McDonald on Spirit 105.3. For her, it was being invited to a summer camp where the gospel was presented, and she gave Jesus her yes. 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

0: 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I just love it.
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0: 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My name is Sarah. My friend Rebecca calls it Holy Spirit shopping, and it's basically her term for if you're headed out to get a gift for someone you love for their birthday or an anniversary, you pray before you go and you're like, Lord, would you lead me to the gift you want to get this person through me? I actually really don't like shopping at all, but this has sort of gotten me excited. I did this. I practiced it last week for a friend of mine that's walking through a hard time. And every time I pray for her, the Lord says to me, tell her not to lose hope. Tell her to hold on to hope. So I've been texting that a lot. And so anyway, I was in this little jewelry section of the store and I prayed right then and there. I said, Lord, is there something here for her? And within about 3 seconds, my eyes turned toward this little area where bracelets had names and words. And I instantly saw one. It said hope. It was the only one there. I knew beyond a shadow of the doubt that that's what the Lord wanted me to get for her. So, and it was like the cheapest thing, the whole area was inexpensive. So I just smiled as the cashier wrapped it in a beautiful box, put a bow around it, and I dropped it off on her doorstep. It turns a simple errand into partnership with the Lord. And I'm curious if you've done this before. If so, text me at 89419.
1: 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Let's set Seattle on fire. I'm gonna set my world on fire. For the Lord. 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

So the weather we had yesterday, not much we can do about that. But I've got my eyes on an 80-degree day in our area a week from today. Let's hope it sticks around. 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

Well, to be honest, I want to worship Jesus every day. I want my kids to be worshiping the Lord. And subconsciously, when we're listening to Spirit 105.3, it's constant worship and praise to Jesus. And it's just something that really can settle in the heart. And it changes your day. It changes the outlook. And it changes the way that we can look at people. It's something that I want my kids to experience every day and just to understand how good God is.

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0: on my mind. That is Toby Mac. He's coming to play the fair in Linden this August. We were actually just there over the weekend visiting my dad, and it is the cutest little town. My husband was helping my dad hang some of the Linden hanging baskets. They're gorgeous this time of year. And they had to go back to the hardware store. There is about a hardware store on every single block in this precious little Dutch town. 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The rides, lots of 4-H. 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
1: Here in the Pacific Northwest, we brush our teeth multiple times a day. 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What if we did? 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

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It comes from Him. 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
1: Father, let your kingdom come. 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
1: day.
2: God, I praise you because you are always...
3: Hi, Jesus.
0: The Bible reminds us, the Lord is near to all who call on him. That's why God gave us the gift of prayer, because he wants to talk with us.
1: It's like a hotline to God.
2: Yeah, you can just dial him up.
3: Isn't that cool? 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
0: day. Jesus taught us to pray, to be united as one. 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
4: Hi, this is Bart Millard from the band Mercy Me. Would you please join me as we pray the Lord's Prayer together? Our Father, who art in heaven, hallowed be thy name. Thy kingdom come, thy will be done, on earth as it is in heaven. Give us this day our daily bread, and forgive us our trespasses as we forgive those who trespass against us. And lead us not into temptation, but deliver us from evil. For thine is the kingdom, the power, and the glory, forever and ever. Amen.
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My dad would always put the radio station on for us, and it would just make us feel really happy. If we were ever fighting in the car, we put the music on, and then instantly it was super peaceful. I'm Emma from Monroe, and I love Spirit 105.3.

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0: 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Matt from Puyallup made it through. What's going on?
1: Just working like every day.
0: Yeah, remind me what you do, Matt.
1: I'm a plumber.
0: That's right. For schools?
1: Yeah, for schools.
0: Yeah.
1: You remember?
0: Of course.
1: All the times playing this, I've never gotten in. Yet for this one, which is the hardest one, I've gotten in twice. Go figure. But I think I got a good guess.
0: Oh, you do? How long have you been sitting on a good guess?
1: About a week.
0: Oh, man. It's got to feel so good to get through.
1: That long break that you guys had.
0: All right. Where were you when this guess came to mind?
1: In the kitchen.
0: Does it have to do with the kitchen?
1: It does.
0: Okay. Well, for 8,000... Nope. Wait. Hold on. $7,875. What is this?
1: It sounds like the sound of mushrooms or green peppers when you flip them in a pan.
0: Oh, my word. That is so specific.
1: I heard it. When I did it, I'm like, that's it. I don't know if that's it, but I'm struggling here.
0: Is it mushrooms or green peppers flipping in a pan?
2: I'm sorry to say that guess was wrong. We can't all be Cal Raleigh. Go M's.
0: What were we cooking?
1: Steak and mushrooms and onions.
0: All right.
1: Yeah. Well, that's a bummer, but hey, it gets another one off the list, right?
0: Sure. I mean, I'm hoping we crest 10 grand. It always gets very exciting when that happens.
1: I don't think I've ever seen it crest 10 grand.
0: The first time it did, it broke the phone lines. We had to literally get a new phone number.
1: That's awesome. Let's go. 10 grand.
0: Yep. Well, you're helping it get there.
1: I appreciate it. It was fun. Have a great day.
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1: Hi, it's Erica. 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
1: Hi, this is Steve. Jesus knew we'd be afraid. That's why he keeps reminding us to stay focused on him.

Joy doesn't come from circumstances. Joy comes from Jesus. Meet him here in the music and conversation on Spirit 105.3.

0: 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This is the whole process for listening to Spirit 105.3. You ready? 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Endless hope that comes from Jesus. 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
1: I've never seen a morning. The sun forgot to rise. In every single detail, you're faithful every time.

0: That is Seth Schleter on Spirit 105.3, counting down the days to making all the summer memories. And I am curious, what are your big plans?
1: Well, I'm planning on putting up a huge pool in the backyard. One of those, gosh, what are they? They're not just like the little plastic ones, those nicer ones. I'm going to spend some money and we're going to get a trampoline and be spending a lot of time with the cousins.
0: Oh, well, that just sounds like the perfect summer. Do your kids know this is happening yet, or is it a surprise?
1: Oh, yeah, they know.
0: Okay, well, then how are they not begging you for it every single day?
1: Right? They're pretty well-behaved. I'm impressed. Oh, now my 7-year-old heard, so now she's bugging. That's why she's like, Mom, hey, I want a trampoline. Oh, now here goes the 4-year-old.
0: Well, I wish you a very happy kickoff to summer. I think you're going to have some neighborhood kids.
1: Thank you so much.
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0: He's coming to a sold-out show this summer. 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
8: Hey, this is Phil Wickham. Doesn't this world just feel like it's getting crazier? And I'm so thankful for Jesus that I wake up in the morning with peace in my heart, with hope and life because of Jesus. It says in the scripture that if you confess with your mouth that Jesus is Lord and believe in your heart that God raised him from the dead, you will be saved. So right now you can cry out to Jesus and know that you are saved and know that heaven is your home and know that you're forgiven. 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I'm homesick for heaven.

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1: 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When you need wisdom, pray about it. 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

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I'm Sarah. 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

0: Hey, it's Spirit 105.3. My name is Taylor, and I started thinking about little details in the Bible and pieces of scripture that are so amazing. Like the detail of Jesus slept through a storm in a boat. He didn't pray through it. He didn't pace through it. He didn't panic through it. He slept. I started thinking about the storms that I've faced in my life and maybe storms that haven't even happened yet, but I can make up the scenario at 2 a.m. in the morning or when I'm on my lunch break, thinking the worst. Storms that haven't happened yet, but I can imagine the worst. That's not what God wants us to do. I mean, think about Jesus sleeping through a storm in a boat, my friend. Peace is never the absence of storms. Peace is trusting who's in the boat with you.
1: Did you hear that? Gonna set the world on fire. 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Let's set Seattle on fire. I'm gonna set my world on fire. For the Lord. So Spirit 105.3. 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

Hi, this is Champ. I actually grew up listening to Spirit 105.3. My mom and I would jam out in the car. Yeah, it's just always been a part of my everyday. Fantastic way to start the day every morning as I'm driving into work. And just thank you. Thank you for being there.

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0: if you start to get mommy guilt, parent guilt, whatever you want to call it, when summer is here and your kids aren't busy, well, there's a child psychologist who is viral talking about our kids need to be bored. We got bored when we were kids, and how did we turn out? All right, well, some people have opinions that we didn't turn out great, but it's true. She says being bored is something that is good for a child's brain. You don't always have to have them busy. And not only being bored, but she says kids need just downtime to do nothing and rest.
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2: 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I'm like, well, he already knows everything. 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The truth is, you actually read the Bible. You find God being really responsive in conversation with people. Read the conversation he has with Moses on Sinai, for instance, or with Abraham. The back and forth stuff, when people are being genuine, is amazing. And I don't want to miss that. I ask him to please help me know how to pray better. I know he wants to know us.
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0: 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I love listening to this station, and I know you do too. It's songs like this from Megan Woods that keep my eyes focused on the truth of Jesus.
1: How many times can you hear the same lie before you start to believe it?

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0: When is the last time that you have asked Jesus questions? I'm Taylor Mills, Spirit 105.3. Seriously, have you ever sat down with a notebook and you start asking questions? I have to have a notebook because I'll forget what I've asked. But my pastor did this whole sermon on ask questions, even in your doubts or your anger or whatever. Jesus asked over 300 questions in Scripture. Isn't that interesting? God in human form, and he still asks questions. I don't know. I think about people don't grow by hearing or being lectured. Maybe the right question changes us more than the quick answers that sometimes I give my kids. But I've loved asking God certain questions over the past month and looking at my notebook and going, wait, he actually answered that.
1: Did you hear that? Gonna set the world on fire. For King and Country, the Most Beautiful Colors Tour is coming to Seattle Sunday, September 27th at the WAMU Theater. 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You won't want to miss it. Let's set Seattle on fire. I'm gonna set my world on fire. For the Lord. 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

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Colossians chapter 2 says, "Let your lives overflow with thanksgiving for all he has done." That's good for this month and all year.

Actually, it's been just about a year right now. I started my relationship with God, and I just feel so much more of his presence when I'm listening to spirit and music that is better for us to listen to and get with the heart.

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1: I hope you're having an awesome afternoon. We're so glad that you hang out with Spirit 105.3. I'm Taylor Mills. Coming up next, we'll see. Does somebody guess the Spirit Secret sound from Elite Roofing?

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1: Christy from Renton made it through. What's going on this summer?
2: Spending time with kids. I have two that are going off to college, so.
1: What? Wait, what? For the first time?
2: I haven't. Well, the one's going to be a junior in college next year, and the one's going to be a freshman. So I have a senior graduating in June, so.
1: Oh, my goodness.
2: So, yeah, big life changes for me.
1: Oh, Christy, how you doing?
2: I'm doing good.
1: Good.
2: So, new chapter.
1: And are you doing like the open house? You got all that stuff going on?
2: Yeah, I come from a big family, so another cousin's graduating, so we'll do a party together after both of their graduations. So.
1: The combined parties are the way to go.
2: Yeah, it's much easier that way, for sure.
1: Well, let's see if we can help you with some tuition payments.
2: $7,875
1: thanks to Elite Roofing. What is this?
2: Is that like pulling the string in a lawnmower to start it?
1: Are we starting a lawnmower?
3: Sadly, that's not the right answer. But a lunch of garlic fries could help.
1: Hmm.
3: And maybe some hot dogs from heaven.
1: Yeah.
3: Yum! Go M!
1: Well, oh, Christy, darn. All I can say is you're helping add more money to the piggy bank. Because tomorrow, we'll start off with $7,980 thanks to you.
2: Oh,
1: and
2: awesome.
1: Think up a new guest, call back. You'll win even more tuition payments, right?
2: I will, yeah. Thank you.
4: 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We take showers, hopefully every day. We eat several times a day, ideally good, nutritious food. We don't think about these healthy habits, we just do them. And if all these things are good for us and good for the people around us, why wouldn't we take the time for prayer? What if we did? What would it look like for the Puget Sound to come together in faith, praying together for the Lord's will to be done in Seattle as it is in heaven? Well, you're invited every day, 7 days a week at 5 a.m., 9 a.m., noon, or 5 p.m., whatever time works best for you, to not just listen, but to join in praying as we pray the Lord's Prayer together. 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
1: More commute time? 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
3: Good afternoon. Let's take a look at the roads. In Linwood on South Washington Highway 99, there's an accident at Washington Highway 525. Traffic is stop and go back to Lincoln Way. In Seattle on North 5, it's slow moving from South Michigan State to James Street. And in Lakewood on South 5, things are crowded from Thorn Lane to Clark Road. Traffic is from Truth for Life. 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
1: 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I try but

0: Hope your afternoon is going well. 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My name is Taylor, and I love celebrating the graduates in our lives. Preschool, kindergarten, high school, college. I have so many people in my circle that have children or grandchildren that are in different seasons of graduation. And so if you feel like, hey, Taylor, I'm right there with you, and you want to shout out somebody, please. You know, on the Spirit 105.3 app, there is an open mic feature. Yeah, you can press that and send me a voice message. 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Like my daughter, Waverly, she's graduated high school and I'm so proud of her. 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

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Hey, it's Taylor. While this song plays from John Reddick, it's called No Fear. Start saying out loud the things that you're scared of or that you're fearful about, and then say, in the name of Jesus, they are gone.

0: You know that good feeling you get when you hear your favorite song? It's not the artist, and honestly, it's not even Spirit 105.3. That's Jesus, and he's inviting you to a deeper relationship with him. If you want to grow closer or just to know more, reach out and text the word Jesus to 89419.
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0: It's Spirit 105.3. I'm Taylor Mills. I'm really starting to dive into the Bible even more and more. And scripture just gives me these details that I'm like, God, tell me, how does this relate to my life? And he is really showing me things I've never realized before. You know, David picked up 5 stones before facing Goliath and always thought, wait a second, he only used one. Why 5? Well, maybe because David understood something I'm still learning. Faith and preparation can live in the same sentence. I'm serious. Like, sometimes I think trusting God means sitting still and waiting. But David prayed and bent down and picked up stones. He trusted God and prepared. Proverbs says, the horse is prepared for the day of battle, but victory belongs to the Lord. And I love that. Trusting God doesn't mean turning your brain off. Sometimes faith looks like praying boldly and still updating your resume, making the appointments, going to counseling, having the hard conversations, cleaning your car and your house, getting ready. We prepare, and then we trust God with the outcome.
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2: Good afternoon. Let's take a look at the roads. In Linwood on South Washington Highway 99, there's an accident at Washington Highway 525. Traffic is stop and go back to Lincoln Way. In Seattle on North 5, it's slow moving from South Michigan State to James Street. And in Lakewood on South 5, things are crowded from Thorn Lane to Clark Road. 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

0: Hey, it's Taylor, Spirit 105.3. I always like to kind of prepare before I go on the radio of maybe what someone is facing. And with school about to be out, or maybe it's out in your life, I know there are single moms and dads and couples who face the difficult challenge of finding childcare in the summertime with school being out. There's one single mom that called the show a couple of weeks ago, and I keep thinking about her. I wish I would have gotten her phone number. She said, Taylor, one of my biggest worries is, what do I do with my three kids? My husband passed away years ago. My parents are gone, and everything costs so much. And then she called back a couple of days later, and I prayed with her. And she said, Taylor, the most amazing thing has happened. My coworkers have shown up with gift cards to bless me. Isn't it amazing when we really do keep our eyes and ears open, how God can use our resources, our talents, our time to bless somebody else? She's an example of, I always need to keep my eyes and ears open, and especially in the summertime when single moms or dads or someone is struggling with childcare. What can I do to help them?
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1: For so many of us, church has different connotations when we think about the church. 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
1: 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It's time for that traffic on Spirit 105.3.
2: Well, good afternoon. Let's take a look at the roads. In Seattle on North 5, traffic is slow from Mercer Street to Northeast 40th Street. That's due to all the construction going on the Ship Canal Bridge. In Auburn on southbound State Route 167, traffic is really struggling from 15th Street Southwest to Washington Highway 410. And in Bellevue on South 405, it's rough from Northeast 4th Street down to 30th Street. Traffic is from World Concern. 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